babe. Okay. But would that karma gonna come one day? Cause I gave you my love, I gave you my love, I gave you my love.

on a warm summer's evening, on a train bound for nowhere, I met up with a gambler. We were both too tired to sleep, so we took turns of staring out the window at the darkness till boredom overtook us. And he began to speak. He said, "Son, I've made a life

Deep your soul in the sea, then crush on the beach. This is Mixophrenia, sound of a

Ankles dipped in the sea. Soul dipped in the music. This is Mixophrenia, sound of a beach.

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And there's a man next to you with a killer view of New York. And somehow you managed to get me talking too much. Yeah, there's a rhythm.

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Cause if we're sitting in the silence, what's not being said? I just try to keep you laughing, to keep

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Can't wait to see the way they look at you. Answering the questions.